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3: Cloudless skies this evening in store for us, though a south breeze will keep temperatures about 10 degrees warmer overnight compared to last night. South winds at 5 to 15 miles per hour, occasionally gusting up to 20 miles an hour, will keep low temperatures around the mid-50s Tuesday morning. Tomorrow, even warmer and sunny with a high in the low 80s for early October. From the 10-11 Severe Weather Center, I'm meteorologist Jessica Blum.

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11: Cloudless skies this evening in store for us, though a south breeze will keep temperatures about 10 degrees warmer overnight compared to last night. South winds at 5 to 15 miles per hour, occasionally gusting up to 20 miles an hour, will keep low temperatures around the mid-50s Tuesday morning. Tomorrow, even warmer and sunny with a high in the low 80s for early October. From the 10-11 Severe Weather Center, I'm meteorologist Jessica Blum.

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9: Cloudless skies this evening in store for us, though a south breeze will keep temperatures about 10 degrees warmer overnight compared to last night. South winds at 5 to 15 miles per hour, occasionally gusting up to 20 miles an hour, will keep low temperatures around the mid-50s Tuesday morning. Tomorrow, even warmer and sunny with a high in the low 80s for early October. From the 10-11 Severe Weather Center, I'm meteorologist Jessica Blum.

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3: Clear skies Monday night into your Tuesday morning. Not quite as cool as it was on Monday morning. We'll drop down about 54 for the overnight low. Lots of sunshine expected on Tuesday and even a bit warmer with a high temperature near 83 degrees. Warm temperatures will continue on Wednesday with sunshine and the high in the lower 80s. From the 10-11 Severe Weather Center, I'm Chief Meteorologist Brett Anderson.

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2: Clear skies Monday night into your Tuesday morning. Not quite as cool as it was on Monday morning. We'll drop down about 54 for the overnight low. Lots of sunshine expected on Tuesday and even a bit warmer with a high temperature near 80 center. I'm Chief Meteorologist Brett Anderson.

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2: Clear skies Monday night into your Tuesday morning. Not quite as cool as it was on Monday morning. We'll drop down about 54 for the overnight low. Lots of sunshine expected on Tuesday and even a bit warmer with a high temperature near 83 degrees. Warm temperatures will continue on Wednesday with sunshine and the high in the lower 80s. From the 1011 Severe Weather Center, I'm Chief Meteorologist Brett Anderson.

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2: Clear skies Monday night into your Tuesday morning. Not quite as cool as it was on Monday morning. We'll drop down about 54 for the overnight low. Lots of sunshine expected on Tuesday and even a bit warmer with a high temperature near 83 degrees. Warm temperatures will continue on Wednesday with sunshine and the high in the lower 80s. From the 10-11 Severe Weather Center, I'm Chief Meteorologist Brett Anderson.

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2: Clear skies Monday night into your Tuesday morning. Not quite as cool as it was on Monday morning. We'll drop down about 54 for the overnight low. Lots of sunshine expected on Tuesday and even a bit warmer with a high temperature near 83 degrees. Warm temperatures will continue on Wednesday with sunshine and the high in the lower 80s. From the 10-11 Severe Weather Center, I'm Chief Meteorologist Fred Anderson.

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1: Clear skies Monday night into your Tuesday morning. Not quite as cool as it was on Monday morning. We'll drop down about 54 for the overnight low. Lots of sunshine expected on Tuesday and even a bit warmer with a high temperature near 83 degrees. Warm temperatures will continue on Wednesday with sunshine and the high in the lower 80s. From the 10-11 Severe Weather Center, I'm Chief Meteorologist Brett Anderson.

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3: Good morning and happy Tuesday. No issues for the Tuesday morning commute as we'll continue to see mostly clear skies. Warm conditions as we head through the morning hours. Temperatures through the morning commute will be in the 50s to low 60s. By midday, it's already a pretty warm day with temperatures reaching the lower to middle 70s. Temperatures top out into the middle 80s this afternoon with plenty of sunshine. From the 1011 Severe Weather Center, I'm meteorologist Bill Rentschler.

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0: It's today's variety, B107.3. It's B Mornings with Brooke and Adam. And it is time to find out what's going on over at Sand Hills Global Event Center. Good morning, Gina. How you doing?
1: Hello. I'm good. How are you guys?
0: No, you guys just had the big hot tub expo going on.
1: Yeah, hot tubs all over the place. I wanted one. I really did.
0: They look nice. The commercial is like, man, those look nice.
1: I know. Who doesn't love a hot tub?
2: I didn't realize Brooke was in the market for a hot tub.
1: Yeah. Did you come?
0: No, I just saw the commercial.
1: Oh, okay.
0: And I was like, man, I'd like a hot tub in my apartment. I don't know.
2: on the porch?
0: Yeah.
2: Small one.
0: So what's coming up over at Sand Hills?
1: Let's see. So the first thing we got coming up is the Central Plains Reining Championships, which is going to be a horse show October 8th through the 11th, 8 a.m. start each day. Events kind of go throughout the day. Free to watch, free parking. Just a little background. Reining is kind of a timed equestrian sport where the horse and rider work together through patterns. So if you ever see those horses where they're doing like the really quick stops where they're kicking up dirt almost, and then the really fast spins and the sliding stops and just transitions from different movements.
0: Mm-hmm.
1: It's kind of interesting to watch. Then on October 10th, we have Lincoln Nerd Fest.
0: Oh, Adam.
1: 10th and 11th, actually.
0: That's a candy. Like, not the candy, but like nerd stuff.
1: A candy there. But yes, nerds.
0: Okay.
1: Geeky stuff, you know. $5 for adults. Kids 12 and under are free parking. Family-friendly event. There's going to be, you can buy, sell, trade with vendors, all your collections. There's going to be games, tournaments, Nerf guns.
2: Mm-hmm.
0: Are you a Nerfer?
2: I used to be.
0: Oh, okay.
1: Well, get back into it. But also, there's going to be cosplay, so I got to know what your costume is.
2: Oh, it really depends. My go-to lately has been Mario. That's
1: okay.
2: What I'm going to be for the Halloween
1: solid.
2: At Morrill Hall.
1: Okay, that's solid.
2: But then I go real nerdy and I go Jane from Firefly, which is a 25-year-old sci-fi series that only had one season.
1: I was going to say, I don't even know what that is.
2: Yeah.
1: So this is the perfect event for you. There'll also be a band, Pure Brown. They do video game music.
0: Oh, okay.
2: Yeah.
1: I mean, it's very fitting. But yeah, there's going to be the Ghostbusters will be there.
0: Any Doctor Who?
1: What?
0: Any Doctor Who?
2: There will be
1: I don't know. I'm sure.
2: Absolutely.
0: Okay.
1: Yeah, I mean, just everything. But yeah, I think I said it's October 10th, but it's also the 11th, too.
0: Okay.
1: So, then we go on to our Turn and Burn Barrel series. It's on Wednesday nights, October 14th, 21st, and 28th. My daughter gets very excited about this one. She loves horses. She loves to barrel race and watch barrel racing. It's a lot of action. Free to watch, free parking, something fun to go check out. Then we got the Lincoln Home and Lifestyle Show, October 16th through the 18th. This one is a free vendor show to get into. A lot of times they charge admission, but this one is free. This is going to be a good one to go to if you're looking to do some home projects. There's going to be a lot of vendors and people to talk to about your projects and see if it's actually something that you're capable of, or if you need some extra help, they can help you find the people who can help you, as well as get you financed and all that stuff. So remodeling your kitchen, bathroom, you know, all that good
2: Expanding
1: stuff.
2: The apartment so you can put the hot tub.
0: Yeah, right. Exactly.
1: Okay, so you need to come here so then you can go back to the next hot tub show. Let's see. Then we got the Red Cross Blood Drive, of course, on October 22nd, 10 a.m. to 4 p.m. You can sign up and book your appointment online really easily. Nebraska Schooling Dressage Championships, another little horse event, October 24th, free to watch, free parking. This one is more dressage, so it's where they kind of are dressed up. I don't know if you have seen them, where they have, like, the tall boots and, like, the...
0: Mm-hmm.
1: The riding pants and all that, and they do a lot of different patterns and events and stuff.
2: They still do it in the Olympics, I think, with the last Summer Olympics.
0: Oh, really?
2: I did some commentary.
0: Oh, yeah.
1: I was like, where is this going? Yes, I think they do.
2: Yeah, so that clip is flying around all over the internet.
1: And then October 27th, we have the Lincoln Police Union Trunk or Treat event from 4 to 8 p.m. I can't believe it's almost Halloween.
0: I know.
1: Free event. All the kids can come out. They do a really good job of decorating all their vehicles. The fire trucks will be there, police cars, all the...

0: good stuff like that, and they always get really creative with their stuff, and they all dress up and everything, so it's a pretty, it's fun.
1: All right, so where do we need to go to see the full list of events?
0: SantosGlobalEventCenter.org.
1: Okay. All right. So we'll see the full calendar, all prices. And the great thing about Sand Hills, like you said, parking, which is rare, parking is free.
0: Almost always.
1: Yeah. Mm-hmm.
0: I mean, I should just say always. Yeah.
1: So that's amazing because finding free parking these days.
0: Oh, I know.
2: Easy to do.
1: I know.
0: Yeah.
1: All right. 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
1: Well, good morning and happy Tuesday. Let's see, we're currently sitting at about 57 degrees. It's going to be warm today.
2: It's a little chilly right now, but it's going to heat up.
1: Yeah, it's going to be 82. So we're going to go up quite a few degrees from 57 to 82 today. Clear skies. Doesn't look like there's any rain in the forecast today at all.
2: Whew. Another beautiful day.
1: Mm-hmm. We are going to be doing the dock this weekend as the Huskers take on Indiana. Lots of stuff going on this weekend.
2: Yes, this is a very packed weekend. We're going to be out there starting at 8 a.m. Come on down to the corner of 10th and Q at Embassy Suites. AM/FM will be on the stage. We'll have the Spirit Squad, the Alumni Pep Band, the Wiener Slinger, and we also will be playing Plinko for prizes.
1: Bussing with the Boys going to be in town.
2: Yeah, big noon Saturday.
1: Yeah.
2: Yeah, so it'll be packed downtown.
1: Yeah, it's going to be real, real busy. Lots of fun to be had. All right, let's go ahead and jump into good news. Good news brought to you by Calvary Community Church. A Texas high school football team gave a senior named Mason Wisnowski, which is, I think it's a former Bills player, Wisnowski. Anyway. A moment he'll never forget. Mason has Down syndrome. And before a game started, they handed him the ball and let him score a touchdown. Mason sprinted 30 yards into the end zone, and everybody went crazy. Members of the offensive line lifted him onto their shoulders and carried him off the field as the crowd cheered. Their team went on to win the game 53-0.
2: Whoa.
1: But Mason's touchdown before kickoff was the best play of the night. New York City's new click-to-cancel rule just went into effect, and here's what it means. The law says that it has to be an easy-to-cancel subscription. It has to be as easy to cancel a subscription as it is to sign up for one. Under the rule, businesses must clearly disclose pricing, billing schedules, and cancellation options before customers agree to a subscription. Companies also have to let people cancel using the same method that they used to sign up. So, online signups can no longer require a phone call to cancel. And Evergreen High School in Colorado just crowned two very popular members of the school as homecoming royalty. They're therapy dogs, Polenta and Noreen. Polenta and Noreen have been helping students and staff since a school shooting rocked the community last year. They offer comfort in the hallways, counseling offices, and even during tests. The pups are there to help all day long, and the students say spending time with them helps ease stress and anxiety. Kudos to you, Polenta and Noreen. You are definitely royalty in our eyes. Coming up in just about 9 minutes. Was it really worth all the hassle?
0: This is the John Henry Plumbing, Heating, Air, and Electrical Forecast.
3: Good morning and happy Tuesday. No issues for the Tuesday morning commute as we'll continue to see mostly clear skies. Warm conditions as we head through the morning hours. Temperatures through the morning commute will be in the 50s to low 60s. By midday, it's already a pretty warm day with temperatures.

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0: Today's variety, B107.3. It's B Mornings with Brooke and Adam. And, you know, sometimes you might have a coupon or some kind of deal. You go on a special night because you're like, man, you know, going out's kind of expensive.
1: Yeah, it's like happy hour or Taco Tuesday.
0: But those times it's worth the effort, worth the hassle, right?
1: Sometimes.
0: Well, I can almost guarantee that this guy is going to say this was not worth the hassle. 26-year-old guy named Abdul was in Georgia, and he was recently arrested because he faked a medical emergency to avoid paying for his meal.
1: Ooh.
0: Not only did he fake a medical emergency, he called 911 to get out of it.
1: Yeah, that's not great. Expensive. That's way more expensive than the meal.
0: Yeah. So he was at Red Lobster, probably scarfing down those Cheddar Bay biscuits.
1: Yeah, I miss those. Shrimp, maybe.
0: Right? Probably got the king platter or something. Man, those biscuits. It's not a lot of things that I miss. Because I can't have them. But those
1: I just get sad when I'm driving down West O and I see like the boarded up old Red Lobster.
0: I know.
1: Like,
0: I know. So his meal came to
1: $63.77. Dang. Okay.
0: So he gets the check. Don't know exactly what he ordered, but he gets the check. I'm telling you, it's probably the king platter thing, right?
1: Yeah, a lot for $60 for one person.
0: Yeah. So the check comes, and then all of a sudden he's like, don't really know what he faked, but he faked some kind of medical emergency, called 911.
1: Mm-hmm.
0: Of course, as they're supposed to do, medical responders, they come.
1: Yeah.
0: They check him out, and they're like, dude, you're fine. There was no, maybe we should take you to the hospital for, you know, like a look.
1: Double check.
0: Yeah, a like, second glance. They were like, no, you're fine. You're probably did some blood pressure, mm-hmm. checked the heart, and they were like, you're good. You're cool.
1: Awkward.
0: So then the police had to get involved because he was fine and faking. So now he's facing charges of theft of service, making an unlawful 911 call. And he's probably going to be sitting in jail for a little while. Because at last check, his bond was set at $3,000.
1: Yeah, he ended up $63, so.
0: Right. If you didn't have $64 for your bill, you know what? Let's say like $70, because you got a tip.
1: Right, because I'm sure he's tipping. Let's be honest here. Guy who fakes heart attack to avoid paying the bill probably isn't a tipper.
0: So, was that worth it?
1: I'm guessing, in a way, he's got free meals now.
0: That's true, but he still has to pay for that one.
1: Yeah.
0: And now he's got to pay court costs and stuff.
1: All right, not if just stay in jail.
0: But why? I guess.
1: Yeah.
0: Three hots and a cot if you stay in jail. But I don't think that was worth it. Pay the bill.
1: Yeah, pay the bill. Or
0: don't go out.
1: If you don't have the money, don't go out.
0: Don't go.
1: Yeah.
0: Just stay at home, make yourself a PB&J. Nothing wrong with a PB&J.
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4: 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Television pastor Jim Baker, who was imprisoned in the 1980s for defrauding his followers, has passed away at the age of 86. His death was announced on Monday night by his wife in a post on the Jim Baker Show Facebook page. Jim rose to national prominence in the 70s alongside Tammy Faye Baker as co-host of the PTL Club and co-founder of the Christian theme park Heritage USA in South Carolina. Their ministry empire collapsed in the late 80s after a scandal involving allegations of sexual misconduct and financial wrongdoing. Jim was later convicted of fraud and conspiracy for misusing ministry funds and selling lifetime hotel memberships for a project that was never completed, receiving a 45-year prison sentence, but ultimately just serving about 5 years. Former White House Press Secretary Carolyn Leavitt has her next job lined up. Fox News announced on Monday that Caroline will be joining the network as a contributor. She follows in the footsteps of other former press secretaries like Kayleigh McEnany and Jen Psaki, who moved on to the cable network following their time in the position. Caroline stepped down from the role in August, not long after returning from maternity leave. She'll begin her new role with Fox News on November 1st. Zach Bryan continues to break records, this time while making a statement. Zach was once again wearing a Free Palestine shirt during Saturday's show with his With Heaven On tour at Robert Kraft's Gillette Stadium, setting the venue's largest attendance record with more than 73,000 in attendance. This comes after Robert pressured Ed Sheeran to drop Macklemore from his tour last month over his vocal support for Palestinians. Ed, who remained neutral on the matter, said that it was the promoter's decision, while Macklemore announced his own Free Palestine tour, which kicks off later this month and has sold out. The mega merger between Paramount and Warner Brothers Discovery is set to close today. The new company is adopting the name Skydance Corp. The $110 billion transaction is expected to result in thousands of job cuts because there were so many overlapping roles. The transaction cleared a major hurdle last week. That's when a federal judge approved a settlement resolving an antitrust challenge brought on by California and 11 other states. The merger is being financed with $52 billion in debt, much of which is being provided by several Middle Eastern governments. And Days of Our Lives actor Robert Kelker Kelly has passed away at the age of 62. That's according to TMZ. Robert passed away in Missouri over the weekend, and the cause of death is unknown. The actor joined Days of Our Lives in 1992, taking over the role of Bo Brady. And Lola Young is announcing a 2027 tour. She'll hit the road for the 17-date Everything Begins North American tour, starting April 6th in Nashville. The tour is titled as a nod to Lola's tattoo, Everything Ends. The tour wraps up in Los Angeles on May 4th, with tickets going on sale on Friday. And there you go. That's your buzz.
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6: Good morning and happy Tuesday. No issues for the Tuesday morning commute, as we'll continue to see mostly clear skies. Warm conditions as we head through the morning hours. Temperatures through the morning commute will be in the 50s to low 60s. By midday, it's already a pretty warm day with temperatures.
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0: Edwin McCain, I'll be today's variety, B107.3. It's B-Mornings with Brooke and Adam.
1: So over the last year, you've been on this workout, weight loss, fitness journey.
0: Yeah, officially, like, you know, you're like, oh, it's about this, about that, roundup. I am officially over 50 pounds.
1: You've lost 50 pounds?
0: Yeah.
1: That is...
0: Over 50 now. Yeah.
1: I
0: know.
1: A year ago, I didn't think you had 50 pounds to lose. I'll be honest. Congratulations. That's awesome.
0: Thank you.
1: Wow.
0: Thank you.
1: Wow.
0: Yeah.
1: In a year.
0: Yeah.
1: And that, you know, because you're growing consistently. Like, what is your sticker now? Like 1,000 or something?
0: I go 3 times a week.
1: 3 times a week.
0: Yeah.
1: There's a lot of, you know, consistency. And you watch your diet as well because of the gluten stuff. But also, like, you hydrate. You've got, like, each morning I see you've got the white powder that you put
0: in the... You think it's drugs. It's not. It's creatine. Okay. And then I have my protein for my water. And then I also have my electrolytes, my daily hydration electrolytes.
1: But you're not much of a soda person.
0: No.
1: Never have been.
0: Never, really. Not really. Unless it's root beer or cream soda.
1: But and that's like a one-time treat.
0: Yeah.
1: It's not like a daily, like you get your coffee almost every day.
0: Right. But if I'm getting like a Jersey Mike sub, then I like a little cream soda or root beer to go with it.
1: It's a little treat.
0: Yeah.
1: Well, this might interest you, but probably more those of us that are soda drinkers, like myself. A new study in England shows that for weight loss, diet soda has the same effect as water.
0: Really?
1: Yeah.
0: I thought we were always told it didn't really matter.
1: Well, I mean, the World Health Organization says don't use non-sugar sweetener sodas for weight loss.
0: Right.
1: Because it doesn't work. This study, now granted, this is one study, and, you know, caveat, it was paid for.
0: It's probably done by a soda company.
1: It was paid for by the American Beverage Association. But they say it was totally hands-on.
0: Uh-huh.
1: You know, the researchers were like, no, they just paid for it.
0: Yeah, sure.
1: But they studied almost 500 adults for 2 years.
0: Okay.
1: And the folks that drank water daily, and half of them drank soda daily.
0: Okay.
1: The folks that drank soda actually lost more pounds than the people who drink just water. But just to put your weight loss in comparison, for the diet soda drinking group, lost an average of 10 pounds.
0: And the over the 2 years?
1: Over 2 years.
0: Okay.
1: And the water group lost an average of 8 pounds over 2 years.
0: So there's a 2 pound difference.
1: Yeah.
0: Over 2 years.
1: Which the researchers admitted was statistically insignificant.
0: Yeah. 2 pounds, you're like, meh.
1: That could be water weight. Okay, But according to this study, which was paid for by the American Beverage Association, Diet Coke soda is as good as drinking water.
0: I'm not a Coke person anyway. Like, if I had to choose between the two, I'm more of a Pepsi person. But when you put diet in front of it, I'm like,
1: I mean, I can't do the diet. It's just, it tastes like, I have a dry cup back.
0: It's
1: I'm
0: like static.
1: It just tastes bad. It just doesn't taste like the same thing. It's like, it tastes like lying to yourself, which is like, well, I should just drink water then, you know, because then I don't have any of the stuff. I'm not going to get gassy. Right. I mean, it's just water.
0: It's just water.
1: And it's free, usually.
0: But if you get your daily electrolytes, you can have a little flavor. Today is strawberry lemonade.
1: Ooh, strawberry lemonade electrolytes.
0: And tomorrow might be like mango limeade. You never know. Yeah, I switch it up.
1: Strawberry lime later.
0: Grapefruit. Grapefruit's actually pretty good.
1: Really?
0: Yeah, it's not like bitter or sour or anything. I don't know why I'm trying to sell it. I don't get a commission off of it. I'm just telling you what I do.
1: Yeah. You don't get a commission for the workout place either, but we talk about that a lot. So.
0: All right, coming up after 7 o'clock. So yesterday we talked about scents that make you think of a man. Today, scents that make you think of a woman after 7 o'clock.
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1: All right, so yesterday we talked about the smells that make you think of a man. You know, grass.
2: Oil.
1: WD-40.
2: Teakwood.
1: Teakwood was one. Horses. I say horses.
2: Well, today we're talking about what smells for a woman.
1: Yeah.
2: And our Sue says, well, if it's my woman friends and I, it would be the smell of horses.
1: Okay.
2: Leather and hay.
1: All right.
2: So.
1: All right.
2: Yeah, horses for both, I guess.
1: I guess so. I don't even know, like, because I don't want to be all, like, stereotypical and be like, flowers. Because I don't like floral scents.
2: Yeah.
1: I'm not a big floral scent person. It's got to be, like, a specific, like, if it's too sweet, I'm like, ugh.
2: My high school girlfriend wore vanilla.
1: Mm.
2: And so that's, for some reason, that always stuck with me. And I can smell that one, which is nice. So.
1: Yeah, I'm not, like, a, unless it's mixed with something, like,
2: I mean, this was
1: vanilla.
2: Late 90s. It was very aggressive.
1: I know. Or like the Love Baby Soft. Everybody wore Love Baby Soft. So I guess if you smell that, you think a girl, right? A woman. Because, like, everybody was wearing that for a while. But, like, I like like the vanilla patchouli. That one's a good one. Because the vanilla's not overpowering.
2: See, I need it to be overpowering so I can smell.
1: Right.
2: Otherwise, I'm like, oh, no, I don't smell anything.
1: All right, 402-438-1073, socials, B107.3. What are scents, smells that you smell? And you're like, a woman. And it makes you just think feminine energy.
2: Yeah.
1: Feminine energy.
0: This is the John Henry Plumbing, Heating, Air, and Electrical Forecast.
3: Good morning and happy Tuesday. No issues for the Tuesday morning commute as we'll continue to see mostly clear skies. Warm conditions as we head through the morning hours. Temperatures through the morning commute will be in the 50s to low 60s. By midday, it's already a pretty warm day with
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0: It is Lincoln's number one at work station, B107.3. It's B Mornings with Brooke and Adam. What scents or smells make you think feminine energy, that divine? Because, you know, feminine energy is divine. If I do say so myself. It just makes you think feminine energy. 402-438-1073. 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Who's this?
1: This is Maddie.
0: Maddie, how you doing?
1: I'm doing great.
0: So what's a smell that says feminine energy to you?
1: Ambition.
0: Ooh, Maddie. I like that. Oh, that's good.
1: That was the first thing that popped into my head was ambition.
0: I like it. I wear it all day.
1: Yep, me too.
0: That's awesome. Thanks, Maddie.
1: You're welcome.
0: Have a great one.
1: You too. Thanks. Bye-bye.
0: Hit me with that. That was so good.
2: I'm sitting over here thinking, who's that by Ralph Lauren? Who makes that?
0: Caroline Herrera. Yeah.
2: No. Actual ambition. Adam. Oh, okay. Yeah.
0: All right. 402-438-1073. Socials, B107.3. What's the smell or scent that just reminds you or makes you think divine feminine energy?
3: It's time for B107.3 traffic, brought to you by Brian Health. Because life doesn't slow down. We're in the middle with you.
4: Good morning. We'll start time saver traffic at 13th and A Street. An earlier accident may still be in the cleanup stages. Do watch for slowdowns. 13th and A Street. Otherwise, most traffic moving well. A few volume slowdowns, and we do have several construction projects. A couple of areas that do tend to run slow. South 70th at Nebraska Parkway. Lane restrictions for turn lane construction. And South 56th at Old Cheney Road. Traffic signal work with lane restrictions.
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0: Raven Lynne, it's called Love Me Not. Today's variety, B107.3. It's B Mornings with Brooke and Adam. All right, so I think I found the most chaotic proposal story ever.
1: Oh, boy.
0: All right. So imagine you, okay, and your girlfriend. Mm-hmm. I was going to say boyfriend because it's a guy that proposes, but yeah. You and your girlfriend.
1: Your significant other.
0: Right, are driving to vacation and you get caught on a bridge.
1: Okay.
0: By a 69 vehicle pileup.
1: Mm-hmm. I'm going anywhere.
0: Mm. After making sure that everybody around you is okay, you decide, you know what? Now is the time. Yeah, this is my moment. This is my time.
1: This is a very memorable moment.
0: This is it.
1: We're not going anywhere for a while.
0: So this happened on I-95, South Carolina, on a bridge over Lake Marion.
1: Okay.
0: 54 passenger vehicles, 15 tractor trailers involved. Oof. 69 vehicles. This is a true story. Dense fog caused a massive chain reaction crash. Some people were even trapped in vehicles.
1: Oh, yikes.
0: Yeah. All right. So now you've got a little background.
1: Mm-hmm.
0: Kevin Kosa and his girlfriend Megan Quinn were on their way from Philly for vacation when they got caught in this whole massive
1: pileup.
0: Megan says they got out of their vehicle. They made sure everybody was safe. And then while they're sitting there, traffic's not moving. Everybody is shaken up. They're being told they got to get off the bridge. Kevin.
1: Like leave your vehicle type of thing?
0: Mm-hmm.
1: Oh.
0: Yeah. Kevin grabs the bag with the engagement ring. He looks at her. He says he's looking at all the chaos. He said, you know what? I don't know what tomorrow holds, girl. Let's do this.
1: Wow. I mean, he's marrying a poet.
0: This is clearly a sign that you don't know what the future holds. I want my future to hold you, girl.
1: See, that was better. That's not what he said.
0: No. I don't know exactly what he said.
1: Oh, okay. Was it a direct quote? Let's do this?
0: No.
1: I was like, please, don't be real.
0: No. I'm just making it up. But he did grab a bag that had the engagement ring in it, and he proposed right there in the midst of this chaos.
1: I mean, I can understand the sentiment of, like, you know, just having, like, giving you perspective.
0: Right.
1: You were just in this traumatic moment.
0: But that's the time when you're supposed to be like, let me breathe on this. And not saying he wouldn't have, because he already had the ring.
1: Right, yeah.
0: So he was going to propose. But is that the moment you really wanted?
1: I mean, the way my brain works, I could be like, man, I could have lost this opportunity. I'm not going to wait another moment, second longer.
0: Okay.
1: I don't want to, you know, what if something had happened in the car wreck?
0: Well, and I guess that's what he was thinking.
1: So he
0: did it. He proposed in that moment, and she said yes.
1: How awkward would that walk back be if she said no? Oh, you're walking this way too.
0: I mean, don't know that she would have. I mean, if he's already got the ring, they've obviously talked about it.
1: But people say no all the time.
0: That's true.
1: Even when somebody's got a ring.
0: That's true. I'm sure they and maybe if she had said no, it would just be like, I don't think this is the time. Yeah. Ask me again later.
1: Not right now.
0: Right.
1: Yeah.
0: But she said yeah.
1: Well,
0: memorable.
1: They've got a great story.
0: Cheers, they do.
1: Yeah.
0: They'll be telling that at the wedding.
1: So, that's something. Hopefully nobody gets in a car accident on the way to the wedding.
0: I mean, well, you kind of answered. So, like, you and your partner, you survived something. You're going to take that moment and be like, you know what?
1: I can see it. I can see myself doing that in the moment, being like, oh, my gosh, you know.
0: Do you think afterwards, though, like, let's say they were like, yes, oh, my God, yes. Do you think after you go, ooh. Was that the right time?
1: I'm given my relationship history. Yeah, there'd probably be some doubts.
0: you wake up the next morning and go, what did I do?
1: Yeah.
0: Ah.
1: It's happened a lot, actually.
0: Oh,
1: so.
0: All right. Maybe put the insurance claim in first.
1: Yeah.
0: And then you.
1: I'm just imagining one of these, like, super long bridges.
0: Mm-hmm.
1: Where, like,
0: it's just
1: like
0: filled miles with vehicles.
1: Long, filled with vehicles. Goodness.
0: 69 vehicles. That is 54 cars and 15 tractor trailers. First of all, the 15 tractor trailers is what? Like a football field?
1: Oh.
0: Right?
1: Yeah.
0: At least.
1: If not much more.
0: Yeah.
1: Yeah, that's a mess.
0: Hmm. No. All right.
1: Well, I mean, good on them. Congratulations.
0: Exactly. Yeah. Kudos to them and many, many years together.
1: Let's do this.
0: And no more accidents. Right. Coming up in just about 9 minutes. So sad it's gone. I mean, it's been gone for years, but so sad it's gone.
2: 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Because life doesn't slow down. We're in the middle with you.
3: Continuing through our drive time, no new accidents or major delays. Most traffic moving well. A few volume slowdowns, and we do have several construction projects. We'll want to keep in mind South 48th, South Street to Sumner. That is closed for a paving project. Also, South 48th from Cotner to Sumner closed. Access to Bryan East main entrance is maintained. Emergency entrance would be from A Street at 52nd Street South to Sumner, and from South Street at 51st or 52nd to Sumner.
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18: No issues are expected for the Tuesday morning commute here in the capital city. We'll see sunshine and above average temperatures headline the forecast for the day today. Look for temperatures to warm quickly this morning, reaching the lower to middle 70s by midday. Temperatures topping out into the lower to middle 80s by this afternoon. We'll see a little bit of a south and southwest breeze at times today at about 8 to 18 miles an hour. From the 1011 Severe Weather Center, I'm meteorologist Bill Rentschler.

0: Stella Lefty with Boston, or is it Noah Kahan with Six Seasons?
1: I'm just kidding. It's today's variety.
2: He gets money either way.
0: Yeah, he's getting credit
2: on both.
0: He's getting credit. So it's B107.3 B Mornings with Brooke and Adam. Of course, you know the whole Stella Lefty controversy. Five songs now.
2: Doesn't seem to have an impact at all. So.
0: Has not, like, come out and said anything about it. Just keeps rolling on.
2: Ashley Simpson lip syncs once on SNL and does a silly dance and ceases to exist in pop culture.
0: It's true. Stella's, like, opening festivals. Yeah. Good for you, girl.
2: Hey. Times change.
0: Get it how you can.
2: Yeah.
0: You know, it's hard when you really love a product and then you go looking for it and said product is gone.
2: Mm-hmm.
0: Like, I remember Bath & Body Works used to have a scent called Freesia. And that was like that was my it. That was my go-to. I didn't want anything else. There was no trial and error of all these other scents. It was Freesia.
2: I want that.
0: And it was to the point that even like my daughter's father was like, oh, that's a good one. And I was like, I know. And then they discontinued it.
2: Mm-hmm.
0: And I was heartbroken. Sometimes, though, when you love a product, it might take you a little bit to realize it's off the market.
2: Oh, yeah.
0: Sometimes you're like, hey, I remember this. Where did it go?
2: Yeah, I haven't seen that in a while. It wasn't something I bought every time, but when I saw it, I enjoyed it.
0: That's what happened to one TikToker recently who's gone viral saying, I know we're in an economic crisis right now because I get it. But of all the things, Hot Pockets don't have a pocket anymore. What is happening? They're just hot when you heat them up. You can't even afford the pocket nowadays.
2: When did they have a pocket?
0: Many years ago.
2: They had an actual pocket? Like, what do you put in there?
0: It was like a little silver pouch that you would insert the Hot Pocket into.
2: Oh, yeah.
0: And then heat it up.
2: They don't come with that anymore?
0: No. No, this is the little crisping sleeve that you would place the Hot Pocket in. It's been gone for several years. They started phasing them out in 2023.
2: Oh, wow. I had no idea. Like, I haven't bought a Hot Pocket in a long time.
0: There was even a whole marketing campaign about the crisping sleeve being retired.
2: Oh, whoops.
0: At the time, they said they just adjusted their crust recipe, so the sleeve wasn't even needed anymore.
2: Okay.
0: And they claim they added like 30% more pepperoni. I don't know if that's true. Probably just cheaper.
2: Yeah.
0: Makes more packaging that they had to include.
2: Got rid of the packaging.
0: Yeah, they were like, yeah, does anybody use these crisping sleeves now? All right, let's just get rid of it.
2: Someone, it was like when I worked at General Mills eons ago.
0: Mm-hmm.
2: There was one of the first stories they always talked about is how a guy figured out that if they just made the boxes like 1 inch smaller, they could fit one more box on every pallet. And like it was this great idea that saved the company like $10 million.
0: Oh wow!
2: Because they do everything at such a huge scale,
0: right?
2: So all the boxes got smaller, and it didn't change anything inside.
0: Oh,
2: you know, because you've got the bag inside, and there was always extra space.
0: Yeah.
2: And he's like, "Why is there all this extra space? Because we have to ship. We're shipping air."
0: Oh.
2: So they made the boxes smaller, made millions of dollars. I'm sure somebody looked at it and said, "You know, if we cut rid of this, you know, 2 cent sleeve,
0: right." We'd save millions. Millions.
2: Yeah.
0: Well, apparently they are. And they eliminated like 3,000 to 5,000 tons of paper waste annually.
2: Yeah, there you go.
0: So.
2: So they're going to brag about being good for the environment. They're not going to mention how much money they save.
0: No, of course not. But it's just funny that he's like so outraged. He's like, we're out here raw dogging Hot Pockets in the microwave.
2: I didn't know they didn't have a sleeve anymore. No. So it's new to me, too. It's been a while since I bought a Hot Pocket.
0: Again, sometimes even though we love a product, it takes us a while to realize something's missing.
2: The Hot Pocket's
0: gone.
2: Dangerous because I always burn myself because the inside is just molten hot.
0: It is.
2: And then you're excited and you take a big old bite.
0: The outside is still like rock hard ice and then the inside is like,
2: you like break in.
0: You get the little bubble on the top of your roof.
2: Ooh. Ooh. Oh, thank you. Mm. Yeah. So I guess that's why I've avoided. I didn't know about the crisper sleeve because I was trying to save my
0: 3 years ago.
2: Roof of my mouth.
0: Been gone 3 years. Almost four now.
2: Hey, we got 3 more months. Almost 4, October, November. We got 3 months.
0: 3 months. 3 months. 3 months shy, okay? All right, coming up after 8 o'clock, going to revisit the question, what scents or smells just make you think feminine energy?
3: 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Because life doesn't slow down. We're in the middle with you.
4: 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No new accidents or major delays. We do have several construction projects. We'll want to use caution as we move through and around. Keep in mind, work continues on Northwest 48th from West O to I-80 northbound lane closure for a bike trail project. We do have several downtown street and building projects. We'll want to watch for lane shifts, lane closures, and some full closures, primarily Project O Street work. Do watch your speed in our school zones, neighborhoods.
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1: I was really thrown off for a second. I was like, what time is it? What are we doing? What is happening? There's so much going on in the office right now.
2: We're so focused today.
1: There's just so much going on. There's five stations in this building. Yeah. And multiple morning shows going on. And there is drama. One of the other shows doing some ridiculousness.
2: And some bathroom.
1: And so someone from another station is like, I'm just trying to get to the bathroom. Because there's a person hiding in the bathroom trying to scare people. It's crazy.
2: And once this time of the day hits in October, I just don't leave the studio. I just, I'm going to hold it.
1: I usually, peek my head out.
2: I usually tried to get, get a pit stop in
1: before
2: the 7 o'clock hour.
1: Yeah, yeah. See, there you go. Somebody's screaming because there's somebody at the door.
2: Yeah.
1: Yeah.
2: And we got multiple people in today. Mm-hmm. We're stepping up the game.
1: We can stop now.
2: I don't like October.
1: All right, the question for you this morning. What sensor smells just give you that divine...
2: When people jump out at you, they have to accept the risk of getting punched.
1: True.
2: I got kicked out of a haunted house once because I slugged the guy.
1: You hit somebody?
2: And they're like, he jumped at me. And he goes, it's a haunted house. I know, but it was a reaction.
1: You make me sign a waiver, y'all should sign a waiver. Yeah. You have to accept responsibility for what happens.
2: You may be ready because I'm going to throw some very unimpressive hands. And it wasn't like the guy was hurt. He was just like, did you hit me?
1: He was more stunned, like, wait, what?
2: It was like, you did what?
1: Really?
2: It didn't even hurt.
1: Was that a punch or did you just smack and swat at me?
2: I'm going to push it.
1: Get out of here.
2: I'm new in town.
1: Oh, God. All right. 402-438-1073. Socials, B107.3. What sensor smells give you that feminine energy?
2: Pumpkin spice?
1: Yeah.
2: I feel like pumpkin spice is one of them.
1: Yeah. I'm not a pumpkin spice girl, though.
2: I was at the store the other day, and I was thinking about, picking up some stuff for Sunday tailgate.
1: Mm-hmm.
2: Because one of my local bars, they don't have food, so then all the regular...
1: You like bring your own?
2: Bring your own stuff.
1: Oh, okay.
2: Crock pot and stuff. And I looked at, there was a cookies, and it was three cookies, but they were all pumpkin spice variants. It was pumpkin spice knickerdoodle and pumpkin spice chocolate chip cookie. It was they were all vaguely orange.
1: Mm-mm-mm.
2: And I was like, this is not appetizing. Why?
1: No.
2: Don't mess with the snickerdoodle. You leave the snickerdoodle alone.
1: Don't mess with the chocolate chip. It's a classic.
2: Right. These recipes have survived for millennia, I would assume.
1: Since Nestlé Tollhaus, if you've seen Friends, you get it, came up with the idea.
2: Yeah. I would assume back when they started being able to make things with fire, somebody was like, you know what? Snickerdoodles. And everyone's like, well,
1: we have these little
2: chips.
1: And they're chocolate. We're going to break it off and have the chips. And then you put that in a cookie.
2: We don't need to make it pumpkin spice.
1: No.
2: I'm not there yet with the pumpkin spice where I am with pickles. But we're getting there.
1: Real close.
2: We're getting close. Pumpkin spice, stay in your lane.
1: All right, 402-438-1073. 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
0: 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Because life doesn't slow down, we're in the middle with you.
3: On the downhill side of our drive time traffic, no new accidents or major delays. Most traffic moving well. A few volume slowdowns, and we do have several construction projects. Keep in mind I-180 and I-80, the interchange. Bridge work on the bridges over I-80. Do watch for lane shifts, lane closures, and some detour related to that work. That area can run slow. Also, keep in mind, as a result of our floods last week, some of our road closures may still be closed until they can be inspected for safety and structural integrity. Continue to use caution as you move through and around.
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17: Sunshine and warm weather headline your Tuesday forecast here in Lincoln. Temperatures will warm up quickly through the morning, reaching the lower to middle 70s by midday. That's about where we should be for our average highs in early October. But by this afternoon, we'll be more than 10 degrees above average, reaching the lower to middle 80s for the south and southwest breeze at around 8 to 18 miles an hour. From the 1011 Severe Weather Center, I'm meteorologist Bill Rentschler.

0: It's Ariana Grande. Hate That I Made You Love Me. Lincoln's number one at workstation, B107.3. B Mornings with Brooke and Adam. And in for Bill this week, we have Matthew. How you doing?
1: Doing great. Good morning.
0: Good morning. All right. Lots of stuff coming up over at the Lead Center. Of course, you've had some big shows. Like, I mean, I'm so sad I missed it. Like, Josh Johnson was there a few weeks ago.
1: Yeah, it was incredible.
0: Sold out. Oh, my gosh.
1: Amazing night. Turns out we were his, like, warm-up act before he went and sold out five consecutive shows at the Ryman in Nashville.
0: Wow.
1: He was just in D.C. playing in an arena. So you don't usually think of the Lead Center as the warm-up venue.
0: Right.
1: I guess the sold-out night in Lincoln was just what he needed to launch into the weekend.
0: So you could say we kicked it all off here in Lincoln.
1: Absolutely.
2: once you played the lead, you're ready for the
0: run. Right. You're ready for the big stage.
1: Just an intimate warm-up room at the Lead Center.
0: All right, lots of fun shows coming up, like Lumia is coming to the Lead Center. That's a fun family-friendly event.
1: Yeah, so Lumia is one. It's direct from Las Vegas. It's a huge Cirque show, but this show's a little different than if you've seen a Cirque show or even a Cirque du Soleil show. It has a lot of technology elements in it. So there's, like, big, like, you know, stage-size holograms. There's robots. It's a very innovative show that kind of blends, you know, Cirque with technology and lots of projection. And some live music and some track music. Almost has kind of like a club Cirque feel, I would say.
0: Ooh, nice.
1: Good for all ages. Half price tickets for kids, of course. I think it would be a great way to bring your family out to the Lead Center.
0: Another family-friendly show that's coming is the Magic School Bus.
1: Yeah, of course. You know, Magic School Bus. I watched a lot of Magic School Bus as a kid myself. And it sparked this whole, like, generation of people that are, you know, their parents now. And so the Magic School Bus, it has an outer space kind of theme in this particular adventure of Miss Frizzle. And, it's a show we've never had at the Lead Center. So it's a brand new family show. We're excited to bring that one.
0: All right. What else is coming up over at the Lead?
1: This is a huge weekend. I'm certain that Bill's been talking about this, but we have Wynton Marsalis, Jazz Lincoln Center, coming this weekend. And we just announced some special elements for their visit. And so the Jazz Lincoln Center Orchestra, if people don't know, probably the top big band jazz orchestra in the entire world, led by Wynton Marsalis, 9-time Grammy winner, Pulitzer Prize winner. We could spend the whole segment reading his awards. And they're performing Friday night in Lincoln. It's his 9th and final time leading the orchestra. He's retiring later this year. And they're going to do the world premiere of a piece that's inspired by Tommy Frazier's Fiesta Bowl run.
0: Okay.
1: Turns out they have a trombone player who's a big college sports fan. And so when he found out they were coming to Nebraska, he was like, oh, well, I'll write a piece about, you know, Tommy Frazier and the Fiesta Bowl. Which for me as a lifelong Husker fan is like, it's like chicken soup. I was like, yes, let's relive the Fiesta Bowl with Tommy. Let's put it on stage at the Lead Center. I love this.
2: Well, and how perfect with the big game on Saturday, too.
1: Right. And that's what it really goes into is so they're performing Friday night at the Lead Center, limited tickets for that one. And then Saturday, they're joining the Cornhusker Marching Band for a once-in-a-lifetime halftime show at the stadium.
2: Oh, wow.
1: And so that's, it's going to make it a pretty over-the-top weekend with those two elements together. And we're really excited for, you know, the Friday night show and then playing for 85,000 against Indiana.
0: That is
2: matchup.
0: Amazing.
2: This weekend is, it's going to be a lot.
0: Oh, I know. It's going to be a wild in Lincoln. All right. And you've got a full list of events on your website.
1: Yep, absolutely. All the shows this season, over 35 events are on sale. A couple tips for people. If you're thinking about Mamma Mia and Hamilton, I'd get them soon. Better seats at better prices now than, you know, further back in the balcony seats for, you know, not as good a price as later.
0: And, of course, you want to make sure you go to the correct website.
1: Yes, leadcenter.org. You can get tickets and watch videos of every single show coming the whole season.
0: So if you're trying to buy tickets and they're like $1,000, that is not the Lead Center website.
1: We're not selling any tickets that are $1,000.
2: Not currently. Inflation hasn't quite hit
0: that. All right, we've got the Stars of Rent. Tell us a little bit about that one.
1: Yes, so Stars of Rent. Rent just celebrated its 30th anniversary of the original production on Broadway. And Adam Pascal and Anthony Rapp were in that original production of Rent, and they've teamed up to bring a Broadway cabaret revue show to life. It's played multiple times in New York at 54 Below. But as we like to say, as Bill likes to say, you don't have to travel to New York.
0: Right.
1: You don't have to go to 54 Below. We'll bring it to you here in Lincoln. And, you know, people may know Anthony Rapp from, you know, his TV career, film career. He was in the most recent iteration of Star Trek.
3: Yes.
1: And Adam Pascal has, you know, Tony nominee. It's going to be an amazing night of music from Rent and really throughout their careers and shows that they know and love.
2: And I don't think many people may not even realize they've seen Adam Pascal. But if you watch the Hawkeye Marvel series,
3: mm-hmm.
2: and
3: yep.
2: they do the musical about the Avengers, Adam Pascal is in that.
1: Yep.
2: He's the lead in the musical.
3: That's yeah. right.
2: Like, they got real Broadway stars to play those characters.
3: That's right.
1: All of a sudden you're watching, you're like, man, this guy can really sing. It's like, well, he's a Tony nominee.
2: So, like, he's a big deal.
0: He's done this a time or two in his life. All right, so we've got front row tickets to the Stars of Rent coming to the Lead Center on November 6th. So we've been doing emojis, right? That's how we've been having people win tickets. Do you have a favorite emoji?
1: Ooh, I mean, for me, of course, it's the trumpet emoji. As a trumpet player. The show's actually on November 7th because we moved our football game to the 6th.
0: Okay. Mm.
1: And so we decided we weren't going to go head-to-head against Husker football.
0: Okay.
1: That's a losing plan.
0: Yeah.
1: So the tickets are for November 7th.
0: November 7th. Okay. All right. So we're going to do the trumpet emoji in honor of Matthew. You go.
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6: Well, Avengers Endgame is once again the highest grossing film of all time at the global box office. It overtook Avatar with more than $2.9 billion. It's due to the film being re-released as the Avengers Endgame Encore as Marvel Studios prepares to release Avengers Doomsday in December.
7: Did you know Avatar's been re-released 5 times?
6: Has it?
7: Yeah, that's what I read. So I'm sure they'll do it again to get the record.
6: Try to beat Avengers. Yeah. They're just going to go back and forth.
7: Back and forth.
6: And then Spider-Man is quietly just going to sneak up past all of them.
7: Yeah.
6: Ashley Judd is addressing the sexual assault and rape in Greek life on college campuses. She posted a video to social media in the wake of the allegations made at Cornell University. Ashley was a member of the Kappa Kappa Gamma sorority at the University of Kentucky in the 1980s. The video is addressed to sorority sisters who, quote, "We know that men at fraternity houses with whom we frequently socialized attacked you." Ashley apologized, saying, "We are so sorry. You mattered then, and you matter now." In a statement, the University of Kentucky said, "We are deeply grateful to Ashley Judd and her Kappa Kappa Gamma sisters for speaking up on behalf of survivors of sexual violence. All survivors deserve to be believed and treated with compassion, no matter how much time has passed." Days of Our Lives actor Robert Kelker Kelly has passed away at the age of 62. That's according to TMZ. He died in Missouri over the weekend, but we don't know the cause of death. He joined Days of Our Lives in 1992, taking over the role of Bo Brady. Drake is refusing to submit Iceman for a Grammy. The rapper, who's been critical of the Recording Academy, rapped about the decision on Make Them Know. He says, "This album, I'm never submitting it because I know they'll never consider it." According to Billboard, Drake didn't submit any of his 3 2026 albums or their songs for consideration for the 2027 Grammy Awards. Those 3 albums include Iceman, Habibti, and Maid of Honor.
7: I would also like to announce that I am pulling out of the running for Sexiest Man Alive.
6: Are you saying that as you or Drake?
7: I just don't want to be considered this year. Because I was totally going to win.
6: Elton John is thanking fans as he says goodbye to the stage. On Friday, he gave an emotional statement during his farewell Yellow Brick Road tour stop in Mexico City. He addressed the crowd, thanking them for all the love and support they've given him over the years. The 24-song set featured fan favorites like Benny and the Jets. "Whenever I have to call for Benny, that's what I'm thinking in my head. Benny! Benny and the Jets."
7: Wouldn't it be weird if just, like, other dogs came with him when you call it? It was like, "Oh, crud. Now we've got the Jets here."
6: It would actually be kind of cool. Benny!
7: Until they all wanted to go in your house.
6: Oh, that's true. That's true. I don't have that kind of space. He played Benny and the Jets' Cold Heart featuring Dua Lipa as well. Although Elton John's farewell Yellow Brick Road tour officially ended in 2023, he performed at 2 special farewell shows in Estadio Buenorte on October 2nd and 3rd. And Olivia Rodrigo is joining in the call for action against the 7 Cornell fraternity brothers who allegedly drugged and raped a woman in 2024. In a post on her Instagram story, she began by saying, "Shame on Cornell and every institution who protects abusers over women." Olivia added, "I stand with Jane Doe. Her bravery reverberates across the country, and the crimes against her will not go unpunished." Olivia's message comes in response to the lawsuit filed by a Jane Doe in September against 7 of Cornell's Chi Phi members who allegedly assaulted her when she was just 20 years old. And there you go. That is your buzz.
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2: 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Making it easier to deal with that one coworker. Oh, you know.

0: gonna do? I'm gonna leave you a mug. You know I gotta go. I'm gonna leave you a mug. I gotta go. I gotta go, American woman. Yeah.
1: Lincoln's number one at work station, B107.3.

0: Lift your shoulders off the ground.
1: Okay, that sounds right.
0: You also lift your legs off the ground.
1: All right.
0: Right?
1: Okay.
0: And then you're holding like that for the count of 100. But you inhale for 5. Oh, and at the same time, you're moving your arms. Like
1: there's already too many moving parts.
0: So your arms are moving up and down while your shoulders and legs are off the ground.
1: And you must recite the Declaration of Independence.
0: So you're inhaling for a count of 5. Mm-hmm. 1, 2, 3, 4, 5. And then you exhale. Inhale, 1, 2, 3, 4, 5.
1: I'm starting in a chair and I'm exhausted.
0: Of 100, right?
1: Yeah, that's a lot.
0: So that's one of the moves. Then you have moves like the one leg circle. So you're laying on your back, lift one leg up, move it in a circle, do the other leg in a circle.
1: Did you? Okay.
0: There are moves that, like, on paper you look at and you're like,
1: not that big a deal.
0: Whatever, I could do that. Another one, it's called the, I'm trying to remember. It's like a double crunch. So you're laying on your back, straight out, and then you bring your arms and your knees in at the same time.
1: Okay, I could see how that would be less than enjoyable.
0: Mm-hmm.
1: Not even doing the knees.
0: You're just doing the arms and you're like, whew.
1: There's no weights in my hands.
0: Oh, my abs are going to be so good after this. So instructors say that plenty of men arrive thinking that Pilates is going to be super easy, only to find themselves shaking.
1: Mm-hmm.
0: Now, you can use weights.
1: Yeah.
0: A lot of times you can do body weight, but you do small weights, like 2 pounds.
1: I mean,
0: 1 pound,
1: you
0: 2 pounds.
1: Do any motion that you're not, like, for a long period of time. Mm-hmm. Like, even just standing and, like, with your arms out to your side, holding them still.
0: Uh-huh.
1: After minute, you're going to feel that.
0: Right. Yeah. So these men are coming in thinking they're going to breeze through because they squat. Like you said, I can squat so much.
1: I don't skip leg day.
0: Right. And then they find that they're doing like 2 pound weights and they're shaking.
1: Yeah. They're the 2 pounds of rubber ones where it's just rubber all over.
0: Yep. They're not.
1: Like Denise Austin is somewhere in the room.
0: I used to do Denise Austin all the time. Man, she's a workout. She's a workout. And you might be using like a 3 pound weight, and you're still like, at the end, you're like, woof.
1: I feel it.
0: Mm-hmm. Yeah. These guys, not only are they like shaking with 2 pound weights, they're like, can I get a water break?
1: Well, because then some of them do like the hot Pilates,
0: mm-hmm.
1: right?
0: Mm-hmm.
1: So then it's like 95 degrees.
0: Yeah.
1: And you're sweating while you're doing, trying to hold these poses and things. No. That's not easy.
0: I think the two of us should do a Pilates class.
1: Ooh, okay.
0: Wouldn't that be fun?
1: We have different ideas. I think it would be fun for you.
0: I might not even be able to do the class because
1: be
0: I'll be laughing the whole time. But if you have a Pilates studio and you'd like for Adam and I to come do a Pilates class, we would love it. I would love it and
1: Brooke
0: take video.
1: I would do it because it's part of my job.
0: Take video and post it. It would be so great.
1: Yeah, I didn't know that was how I was going to die, but, you know, it's good. It's good to know ahead of time.
0: I also think it's just good, you know, you to, like, be able to embrace that side of you. What side it is, I don't know.
1: I don't know,
0: but it would be fun for me. That's what I'm saying. So we should do it.
1: You would be fun for you.
0: Yeah. And if it's fun for me, it's fun for all.
1: Right. The reason I'm not going to take a visitor's pass to your 3 times a week class ever.
0: Can I tell you the one time that I, is she around? The one time I brought Boss Lady Amy, you know, with me and like, I was like killing it on the weights. I was so proud of myself.
1: Yeah, you should be.
0: I was like, yeah, I go to the gym and I work out.
1: I mean, you work out 3 times a week for over a year.
0: She goes to the gym too. I just felt really proud of myself.
1: Oh, you should.
0: One time you can like up your boss and
1: I mean,
0: not
1: the only
0: like
1: thing I
0: deal.
1: Do consistently is I have like microwave popcorn 5 days a week. I've kept that regime up pretty good.
0: I have it
1: life.
0: With you though, so.
1: Yeah. Well, you have like 15 kernels. I have a helmet full of popcorn that I'm attacking as if it has done me wrong.
0: And then some days you're like, you know what? Second bag it is.
1: Well, some days are a 2-bag day. You know how some people go back for another latte? Like, sometimes I'm just stressed. And I'm like, you know what? I need more.
0: I need more popcorn.
1: I need more Butter Lovers.
0: I need more salt intake and butter.
1: So I just bit the bullet, and I bought one of the big things of salt for the office because I was tired of buying, like, the little ones running out so fast. So I have, like, a full. Because it's only $1.
0: All right.

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lazy. A talent show in the gymnasium. 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You're thinking like an alien, it just ain't realistic. Now pretend pain just make him angry with this.

0: 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It's Airplanes, Lincoln's number one at work station, B107.3. Oh, B Mornings with Brooke and Adam. I was like, what?
1: I was like, you didn't say the word.
0: The cue.
1: I was waiting for the word. So on Wednesdays, Becky from Tram
0: Shoppers comes in. Oh, yeah.
1: And we can wear pink tomorrow.
0: Especially because it's October.
1: And you got me a shirt from the AMI Walk.
0: Yes.
1: That is pink, which thank you very much, AMI Walk. I like it very much. I like the tie-dye.
0: I know. It's really cool. Yeah, it is really cool.
1: And I've got my pink jeans I never get to wear.
0: You have pink jeans? I have pink jeans. Well, you've seen my pink jeans.
1: We should wear pink tomorrow.
0: Do you want to wear pink tomorrow?
1: Let's wear pink tomorrow.
0: You're going to wear your pink jeans?
1: I will wear my pink jeans.
0: I'll wear my pink jeans.
1: Look at that!
0: Okay.
1: Wear your AMI shirt.
0: Okay.
1: Twinsies.
0: All right.
1: On-air production meeting. Yay! On Wednesdays, we wear pink. We will wear pink tomorrow.
0: Okay.
1: But Becky comes in from Crime Stoppers, and often we hear about...
0: It's funny, because she just texted me, and I was like, oh, she heard that. But it was something different.
1: So, completely different.
0: Yeah.
1: On Wednesday, Becky comes in from Crime Stoppers...
0: For the 18th time. Okay, sorry.
1: And we often talk about porch pirates.
0: Yes.
1: People that are stealing packages off of porches.
0: Mm-hmm.
1: Very bad stuff. Except when
0: Especially because you're stealing like people's medicines and
1: right.
0: stuff.
1: Like, don't do that.
0: Yeah.
1: Except I found a story about a lady who had put her charity pickup box out. And that's some backpacks that were old. You know, the kids outgrow them.
0: Right.
1: You got clothes the kids have outgrown. They're all in the charity box. It's going to be picked up.
0: Mm-hmm.
1: She then finds out that through her doorbell camera, at about midnight, the 14-year-old from next door comes over, grabs the box, and full sprints off.
0: Past your bedtime.
1: Like, what is this kid doing stealing
0: at
1: midnight, stealing a charity box?
0: Yeah.
1: So the next morning, the lady who had put the charity box out, thinking that the charity would come and pick it up, marches over to her neighbor's house, knocks on the door, and the mom of the 14-year-old opens the door. And she says, I'm going to call 911.
0: Oh.
1: And we're like, oh, well, what happened? You made my daughter stay up all night.
0: Excuse me?
1: Like, how? What?
0: Wait, hold on. Lady's like, knock, knock, knock. Mom opens the door and says, I'm calling 911 on you. Wait, I came over to just yell at you.
1: I was going to yell at you. But then mom starts laughing.
0: Okay.
1: Because it turns out the 14-year-old stayed up all night. She cleaned up the backpacks. She repaired the straps. She ironed the clothes.
0: Oh.
1: She went and then she was going to spend her own babysitting money on notebooks and school supplies and build like a whole giveaway thing.
0: Oh, that's cute.
1: Stayed up all night long.
0: Very sweet.
1: So, yeah, she was a porch pirate.
0: But who was she going to give these away to?
1: She had found a list online that they were, like, accepting backpacks for kids that, you know, didn't have them.
0: Right.
1: And so she was making the whole, she saw the backpacks and was like, I can clean these up and then fill them with the stuff needed and then give them to these kids that need it.
0: That's
1: really
0: sweet.
1: Cool.
0: I mean, probably better just be like, hey, can I have these backpacks?
1: Right, but it's midnight.
0: But... Right, exactly.
1: You know, but for a 14-year-old kid to be like, you know what, I see that, I want to do something good.
0: I wonder if, like, she saw, because it had the kids' names or whatever, hopefully it didn't have their full name, and, like, putting them on blast like that. Maybe it was just, like, you know, first name, last initial.
1: Well, I think it was more like a charity was saying, hey, we need backpacks, this is the stuff we need.
0: Oh, okay, because so, yeah. I was going to say,
1: not
0: I wonder
1: like
0: if she,
1: individuals,
0: like,
1: yeah, no.
0: saw, like, some friends' names or something, but yeah. hopefully
1: no,
0: they
1: just,
0: didn't.
1: It was just the charity was saying, hey, this is what we need. We're, you know, you see it every year where
0: yeah.
1: like, people could donate for the backpacks, and she was like, I'm going to clean these up and donate them.
0: That's yeah. really cool.
1: So
0: what did the lady say?
1: Oh, she turned out to be, she was very proud. Then she helped, you know, buy some of the supplies into it, and then they took the backpacks.
0: Nice.
1: Kind of upcycled them into something better. So
0: nice.
1: This was a porch pirate for good.
0: I like it. Yeah. I like it. All right. Lumia is coming to the Lead Center on the 16th, and in honor of the porch pirate for good, send us a pirate emoji.
1: Ooh.
0: Is there a pirate emoji?
1: Whatever pirate emoji means to you.
0: Yeah.
1: There should be.
0: I'm sure
1: right?
0: there is.
1: There's got to be.
0: There's got to be.
1: Come on.
0: There's got to be, right? Yeah.
1: Pirates are big deal.
0: So, in honor of the porch pirate for good, send us a pirate emoji. 402-438-1073. Did you look?
1: I stopped because we were doing the thing.
0: Okay.
1: And my brain tells me, Adam, you can't be on your phone.
0: I was relying on you for this info.
1: But you trained me. There's a pirate flag.
0: Okay, then the pirate flag.
1: Pirate flag. Let's do that.
0: Pirate flag.
1: You've trained me so well not to be on my phone during work.
0: 402-438-1073. You want to see Lumia at the Lead Center on the 16th. Go ahead and send that pirate flag.
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4: Sunshine and warm weather headline your Tuesday forecast here in Lincoln. Temperatures will warm up quickly through the morning, reaching the lower to middle 70s by midday. That's about where we should be for our average highs in early October. But by this afternoon, we'll be more than 10 degrees above average, reaching the lower to middle 80s with a south and southwest breeze at around 8 to 18 miles an hour. From the 1011 Severe Weather Center, I'm meteorologist Bill Rentschler.

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1: So we started off talking about a guy who, you know, decided to treat himself, took himself out to eat, went to Red Lobster, probably filled up on those Cheddar Bay biscuits, got himself like the King Triton's platter or whatever it was called. It cost $63.77. That was his total.
2: So he had a good meal.
1: Reached for his wallet and he was like, ooh, you know what? I don't have it. So, and fakes a medical emergency, calls 911. Responders come out and they check him out and they're like, you're fine. There's nothing wrong with you. So police get involved. He gets arrested. He's getting hit with theft charges and it's not good.
2: It's going to be cost him a lot more than just that $63.
1: Yeah, he's sitting in jail on a $3,000 bond.
2: Which, if you don't have $63, you probably don't have $3,000.
1: Yeah, you don't have $3,000. So.
2: Then we talked about a study in England by American Beverage Association, which showed that diet soda is just as effective as water. It looked at two different groups, and over a 2-year period, people who drank diet soda and water and worked out the same, people who drank diet soda actually lost more weight.
1: By how much, though?
2: It was a statistically negligible difference.

0: kinds
1: no,
0: of
1: no,
0: equipment.
1: Like the heart
0: like
1: thing.
0: Restart
1: the heart.
0: Oh, yes.
1: Okay, good.
0: I'm CPR certified. You're okay? I got you.
1: Okay.
0: But no, we would love to have you guys in.
2: I can't wait to get this booked and get this on video. And I'm here laughing at you. I've never done a reformer class, and that's probably what it is. So
1: yeah.
2: The video could be both of us just not doing great.
1: Right, yeah. Yeah. Three times a week works out with weights versus recently rediscovered he owns weights. Sure, that's going to be the very similar experience.
2: Oh, to record this and put this on our Facebook, it's going to be great.
1: You know, you don't always know when your time is going to come to leave the earth. But I do. I do now.
2: She said she's CPR qualified. You're fine. You'll be all right. You'll be all right. All right. The question for tomorrow, what food could you eat every day without getting sick of it? Every day. Popcorn for you.
1: Yeah. Microwave popcorn. But it has to be specifically Pop Secret Butter Lovers.
2: Yeah. I even try to bring backup popcorn. And you're like, I mean, it's all right.
1: It's all right.
2: It's a good backup.
1: I'm missing the right chemicals.
2: It's just not right. It's not chemical enough.
1: I need my chemicals. It is not vaguely yellow. In sort of a neon way. Is there really butter on it if it's not vaguely yellow?
2: Oh, all right. Here's good news. Good news brought to you by Calvary Community Church. In New York City, there is now a new click-to-cancel rule that just went into effect, and hopefully this will go into effect like nationwide. Here's how it works. The law says that it has to be as easy to cancel a subscription as it was to sign up for one. Under the rule, businesses must clearly disclose pricing, billing schedules, and cancellation options before customers agree to a subscription. And companies also have to let people cancel the same method that they use to sign up. So if you sign up online, you don't have to call someone anymore to cancel.
1: If you went through the car wash line and they said, hey, do you want to sign up? And they said, yes. You shouldn't have to wait 7 days before your next billing cycle and send an email and a phone call to confirm that you would like to stop that subscription.
2: So I think this is something that should happen nationwide.
1: Yes, it would be an quality of life improvement.
2: Mm-hmm. All right, Austin in at 3 more music midday. More music midday. I said it right the first time.
1: You did, yeah.
2: I don't know why I doubted myself. It's up next. I'm so messed up from Pilates. All right, more music midday kicking up.

More at veterans.nebraska.gov/homes. 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
1: Sunshine and warm weather headline your Tuesday forecast here in Lincoln. Temperatures will warm up quickly through the morning, reaching the lower to middle 70s by midday. That's about where we should be for our average highs in early October. But by this afternoon, we'll be more than 10 degrees above average, reaching the lower to middle 80s with a south and southwest breeze at around 8 to 18 miles an hour. From the 10-11 Severe Weather Center, I'm meteorologist Bill Rentschler.

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1: Sunny yet warmer Tuesday with an uptick in humidity as high temperatures end up close to the mid-80s. That's 10 degrees warmer than average as winds are out of the southwest at 10 to 25 miles per hour. Clear skies tonight with our last 7 p.m. sunset until March of 2027. Lows will end up in the middle 50s by Wednesday morning. From the 10-11 Severe Weather Center, I'm meteorologist Jessica Blum.

In cooperation with federal, state, and local authorities, this broadcast house station is conducting a test of the emergency alert system. If an actual emergency existed, information and instruction would have followed the alert tones heard at the beginning of this message. This concludes this test of the emergency alert system.

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1: Sunny yet warmer Tuesday with an uptick in humidity as high temperatures end up close to the mid-80s. That's 10 degrees warmer than average as winds are out of the southwest at 10 to 25 miles per hour. Clear skies tonight with our last 7 p.m. sunset until March of 2027. Lows will end up in the middle 50s by Wednesday morning. From the 10-11 Severe Weather Center, I'm meteorologist Jessica Blum.

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5: Sunny yet warmer Tuesday with an uptick in humidity as high temperatures end up close to the mid-80s. That's 10 degrees warmer than average as winds are out of the southwest at 10 to 25 miles per hour. Clear skies tonight with our last 7 p.m. sunset until March of 2027. Lows will end up in the middle 50s by Wednesday morning. From the 10-11 Severe Weather Center, I'm meteorologist Jessica Blum.

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97.3. Hi there, Mazda Michael, and you, my friend, have another shot at winning a family four-pack of passes to go see Lude the Baby Dinosaur, performed by LSO and the Riverside Puppets at the Lead Center this weekend by playing my trivia game, Rhymes with Dinosaur, which is over at the B107.3 Facebook page. 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

0: R.E.M. Losing My Religion on today's Variety, B107.3. Glad to have you with me today. I'm Austin Michael. And yet another bazillion-dollar painting has been bought for virtually nothing at an estate sale. The latest is a painting of seashells, and they're all set on this black background where the shells are a little bit too large for the perspective. It's actually a rather plain and, in my opinion, ugly painting. But, I mean, who am I to say? They found it in a dark corner of a recently deceased person's house, and it sold for $30 to some guy who came in and went through the estate sale. Then they found out that it was painted by Gertrude Abercrombie back in the 50s. And even then, it had only been priced at $50. In fact, this particular painting had never even sold. It was traded for medical services to the doctor who owned the house that the painting was recently found in. But she's dead now, so it was auctioned off for $1.35 million, went from 30 to $1.35 million in a matter of a month and a half. I should note that the guy who found and auctioned it off does this sort of thing for a living. He's one of those antiques, rare items hunters. And again, he bought it for $30 and sold it for $1.3 million. That's like going from enough money to buy ramen noodles these days to enough money to buy gas for at least a week. Kid Leroy, coming up after this, got some train on the way as well on B107.3.
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2: Sunny yet warmer Tuesday with an uptick in humidity as high temperatures end up close to the mid-80s. That's 10 degrees warmer than average as winds are out of the southwest at 10 to 25 miles per hour. Clear skies tonight with our last 7 p.m. sunset until March of 2027. Lows will end up in the middle 50s by Wednesday morning. From the 10-11 Severe Weather Center, I'm meteorologist Jessica Blum.

on tour right now with the country artist Zach Brown Band. That's Train. Drops to Jupiter on B107.3. And if you haven't yet, you might want to check out their newest album, which just came out, 2 months ago? Called Mad Dog in the Fog. It's their 12th studio album. Post Malone now.

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That's Hillary Duff on B107.3. By the way, if it's your first time ever going to a Hillary Duff concert, her fans are called Duffenders. Duffenders. Maybe toss that word around a few times, make a few friends. 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

B107.3 with James Arthur and Say You Won't Go. Especially if you're on a train that is going 150 miles per hour, has 24 miles to go, and going in the opposite direction is another train traveling at 85 miles per hour, yet has 84 miles to go. Which train is going to get this? Remember those kind of questions? If you were going on a vacation and you were, those were the worst, weren't they?

0: Yeah, it's Harry Styles, late night talking on B107.3. Good afternoon, and thank you so much for hanging out with me. I'm Austin Michael, and I want you to win yourself a family four-pack of tickets to go see the Lincoln Symphony Orchestra and their performance of Lou, the Baby Dinosaur. The Riverside Puppets are going to be performing along with them. It's going to be a great family show, and all you have to do to get qualified to win these tickets is play my new game, Rhymes with Dinosaur, a trivia game at the B107.3 Facebook page. Here's the question today. What is the word used to describe animals that primarily feed on plants? Now, keep in mind that the answer has to rhyme with dinosaur. Again, the question is, what is the word used to describe animals that primarily feed on plants? Again, you can answer the question at the B107.3 Facebook page. All the correct answers will go into a drawing tomorrow where I will randomly pick a winner. Otherwise, stick around. I got Noah Kahan coming up right after this on B107.3.
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1: Sunny yet warmer Tuesday with an uptick in humidity as high temperatures end up close to the mid-80s. That's 10 degrees warmer than average as winds are out of the southwest at 10 to 25 miles per hour. Clear skies tonight with our last 7 p.m. sunset until March of 2027. Lows will end up in the middle 50s by Wednesday morning. From the 10-11 Severe Weather Center, I'm meteorologist Jessica Blum.

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Not to be confused with Viva La Revolucion. You get totally different reactions to those. Probably don't want to run into, say, a politician's office screaming the second one of those. No. Martin Garrix featuring Ed Sheeran, B107.3.

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0: C107.3 is where the women play, and we have your inside scoop on the Huskers. Listen every Friday morning for the Inside Read with Coach Kelly, brought to you by Ernie's in Sorrento. It's time for B107.3 traffic, brought to you by Brian Health, because life doesn't slow down. We're in the middle with you.
1: Good afternoon. We'll start time saver traffic at South 56th and Margo Drive. That's just north of A Street on South 56th. An earlier accident in the cleanup stages, likely running slow. We do have several construction projects and utility projects. Keep in mind Highway 77 of the Homestead Expressway of Warlick Boulevard, West Denton Road. An overpass project with lane restrictions and lane closures. Do watch for slower traffic in that area. Cornhusker, 35th to Havelock. Lane closures and lane shifts. Some head-to-head traffic for paving repairs. If you see a trouble spot, call the traffic hotline 402-479-1414. That's a quick check of your time saver traffic.
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1: As we get into the heart of our drive time, a couple of new slow spots to keep in mind. 23rd and South Street, an accident. Do watch for slowdowns. 23rd and South Street. Eastbound Cornhusker at North 11th Street, an accident. Do watch for slowdowns in that area as well. We do have several construction projects. We'll want to keep in mind South 84th, Van Dorn to South Street. Eastbound lane closure for a paving project. If you see a trouble spot, call the traffic hotline 402-479-1414. That's another check of your time saver traffic.

0: Zara Larson on the Workday Wrap-Up on B107.3. I'm Austin Michael, and we're just minutes away from tonight's Hollywood headlines. On the headlines tonight, Batman is going to be on the back burner again. Also, I have new details about that health scare that Jamie Foxx went through, and a rock star finds his long-lost son. Hollywood headlines coming up here in about 8 minutes. Right now, it's Outkast.
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0: That's the workday wrap-up on today's Variety B107.3. I'm Austin Michael, and here are your Hollywood headlines. The movie, The Batman 2 with Robert Pattinson, has been put on hold again. Director Matt Reeves has halted production so he can attend to family matters. This movie was originally scheduled to come out in October last year. Then they moved it to October of next year. And now, who knows? In other news, Jamie Foxx has opened up about his health scare 3 years ago. In a recent interview, Jamie said he almost died. In 2023, he had a brain bleed that led to a stroke. And he said that nurses told him his recovery was a miracle because only 3% of people who went through the same thing ever survive. Since then, he's been on meds and physical therapy routines, which includes, get this, pickleball. He also promoted an upcoming comedy special called Take Care of Yourself. That's going to premiere tomorrow on Hulu and Disney Plus. And finally, a 59-year-old St. Louis man named Michael Gosling recently found out that his biological father is singer Michael McDonald. Michael McDonald. And the guy's mother gave Gosling up for adoption when they were only 14 years old. But recently, they wanted to find him and make contact. When Michael McDonald called Gosling, Gosling didn't know he was the famous singer named Michael McDonald. And he asked him, So, what do you do for a living? They've since had dinner and met each other's families. And that's the Hollywood headlines tonight. Let's check in with Time Saver Traffic.
1: 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Because life doesn't slow down. We're in the middle with you.
2: On the downhill side of our drive time traffic, no new accidents or major delays. A couple of slow spots to keep in mind. Eastbound Cornhusker at 11th Street, an earlier accident. 23rd and South Street, an earlier accident. Most likely in the cleanup stages. We do have several construction projects and a few volume slowdowns. We'll want to keep in mind South 70th at Nebraska Parkway, lane restrictions for turn lane construction. And South 56th at Old Cheney Road, lane restrictions for traffic signal work. If you see a trouble spot, call the traffic hotline, 402-479-1414. That's another check of your Time Saver traffic.

Taylor Swift with Patient Zero on B107.3. And during the Chiefs-Raiders game this last weekend, several Raiders fans were carrying signs making fun of Taylor Swift's looks, which is just dumb. What do you think? You're going to throw Kelce off his game because you're making fun of his wife? You up there in the middle of the stands where he can't see you? And by the way, how did those signs work out for you, Raider guys? For those not watching, it was 30-27. Chiefs win. Aaliyah now, B107.3.

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0: 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Never miss a set, spike, or kill. 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Because life doesn't slow down. We're in the middle with you.
1: Wrapping up our traffic reports, we do have a new slow spot, 17th and A Street. A car motorcycle accident. Do watch for slowdowns, 17th and A. 23rd and South Street in the cleanup stages from an earlier accident. A few volume slowdowns persist, and we do have several construction projects. Do watch for lane shifts and lane closures. Keep in mind Rosa Parks Way as you come into downtown. 6th to 9th Street eastbound lane closure for building construction. And South 40th from O Street to Randolph, that remains closed for a paving project. Do use extra caution as we enjoy a bright sunset. Visibility can be a challenge. Keeping you moving with Time Saver Traffic, I'm Chris Lofgren.
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8: 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We all know why we're here. We want to be involved in something greater. I work for a company that specializes in athletic field equipment. We want communities to be proud of what they have and be able to look back on it and have great memories there. Nebraska is home. They call this the good life for a reason.
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9: Tonight is our last 7 p.m. sunset until March of 2027, and temperatures will be on the warm side as we've experienced an uptick in humidity today. By 10 p.m., temperatures will have cooled to the upper 60s with a light wind. Overnight, lows will be mild again in the middle 50s into Wednesday. The dry, warm weather will continue into the middle of the week, too. From the 10-11 Severe Weather Center, I'm meteorologist Jessica Blum.

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I'm Austin Michael, and do not forget to head to the B107.3 Facebook page and play my trivia game, Rhymes with Dinosaur. You could win a family four-pack of tickets to go see Lincoln Symphony Orchestra and their performance of Lou, the Baby Dinosaur, along with the Riverside Puppets. That's coming up this Sunday. Dominic Fifetown, Baby Doll, on B107.3. I can't.

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1: Tonight is our last 7 p.m. sunset until March of 2027, and temperatures will be on the warm side as we've experienced an uptick in humidity today. By 10 p.m., temperatures will have cooled to the upper 60s with a light wind. Overnight, lows will be mild again in the middle 50s into Wednesday. The dry, warm weather will continue into the middle of the week, too. From the 10-11 Severe Weather Center, I'm meteorologist Jessica Blum.

107.3 and Oak Electric have your chance to cheer on the Huskers at Memorial Stadium. B Mornings had your chance to win Husker football tickets for every home game. You can be part of the sellout streak and cheer on the Huskers from Oak Electric and B107.3.